Keep the embers burning. 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Keep the embers burning. Beyond the embers, you'll reap what you sow. Don't stand too close to the fire. It burns, it burns.

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1: 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Oh, you're not gonna stay? Okay, well, look, I know things have been hard between you and me. But before you start pointing fingers, I know what we got to do.

I've lived here before. Many times, many times. I know you. I've met you many times before.